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1: Through the straight they go, tell them lady has the advantage, A Corona Dash closing in the purple on the outside.

that's basically the focus of the music business today, is whether or not what you do is video acceptable. Let's look at it realistically. If a person likes music, that is not enough in the 80s. You can like music and you can play music. You can sing, you can dance, you can have all these things going for you, but you're not even going to get to first base unless you have science fiction hair and diagonal zippers on your clothes. Forget it. You go to a record company and make a deal, and the first thing they're going to do is look at your publicity picture. If they don't like that, they won't even listen to the tape. In fact, they don't even care about the tape because they can always get Trevor Horn to fix it. And so after Trevor has fixed it and they've approved your publicity photo, then you get the video treatment. Everything gets formulated according to the Horn Brothers aesthetic. It goes on to MTV, it goes on to any other competitor that hasn't even bought by MTV yet. And the group gets exactly one chance to do one thing. And their musical lifespan is in direct proportion to the interest that the audience has in the way they will. Because the whole thing is based on the visual merchandise. On this medium, that what you are seeing on MTV is merely advertising for product. It is designed as product, not as music, only as product. The song is written so it's a visual song. The guy sits down and figures it out. How many midgets can we get in here? How many girls? How many lip close-ups? When do you take the glasses off and the water comes out of your face? You know, you figure it all out, and that's your product. And that is not writing a piece of music.

so if you suddenly say, but my life has no meaning, you're identifying yourself with a word. And that's what we do. If I would identify myself with Alan Watts, that would be identifying myself with a concept, with words. You know, rather complicated mess of words, to be sure. But still, I would have made that mistake.

So then, it has to be understood about meditation that it's not an exercise, it's not a gymnastic, it's not the ordinary sort of self-improvement procedure. And one does it not to be good for you, but just because you dig it. Because at last you find yourself in the center, the eternal now.

stranger. 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I remember two little incidents. What'd you think?

It's

Yeah.

Yeah.

Cicada by Yoni Noguchi. Read from LibriVox.org by Stacey M. What a sudden pain of ancient soul. A tear that is a voice that is a tear. What unforgotten tragedy thou tellest in thy break of heart. Min, min, min, min, min, min, min, min, min. Gray singer of the forest, with heart of fire. 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

fire, a forest, a heart of fire. To ask without pride for the world, for my love and life, is thy monotony a voice, the tragedy of my song? 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The soul that reads the sorrow of life knows thy heart. 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Min, min, min.

men, men, men.

0: Rocky, if you're on the air with
1: what, what is the room for?
2: Yeah.
1: Well, that's good.
2: No?
1: No, yeah, Mike. Where are you calling from?
2: I'm in Austin, Texas.
1: Austin, Texas, all right.
2: Yeah, you mentioned earlier would like somebody to be lowered down into the hole.
1: That's right.
2: I would be willing to do that.
1: See, there you go, sir. A volunteer.

And then in behind them is 3-2 Big Shooter, a length in front of 3-2 Pac-Man, and indeed hits his last of the 12 length front to back as they make their way into the far turn. And it's French Fry with the advantage from dancing out. They renew their rivalry from their last race in a race of 1-2-40 in top of the

0: right, east of the Rockies, you're on the air with...
1: What is the home probe?
2: Yeah.
1: Well, that's good.
2: Mel?
1: Mel, yeah, Mike? Where are you calling from?
2: I'm in Austin, Texas.
1: Austin, Texas, all right.
2: Yeah, you mentioned earlier would like somebody to be lower down into the hole.
1: That's right.
2: I would be willing to do that.
1: See, there you go, sir, a volunteer.
2: You've
1: got a volunteer.
2: I mean, obviously under certain conditions.
1: Like what?
2: Just a cage, for one.
1: A cage?
2: Yeah, just in the event that there's some kind of weird subterranean thing eating all of this garbage down there. Obviously, I would want to be in some kind of a cage.
1: Well, what makes you think, though, that anything that could gobble up, say, a refrigerator,
2: wouldn't hit the cage? Well, I would have obviously a very powerful light, and I'd be able to see it at some point before it's too late.
1: So we'd have radio contact with you, and we could hear you scream at least.
2: Yeah. An instant of button on backup. You know, at like a high speed.
1: And take the camera with you.
2: Yeah.
1: For the light and show us everything. Other.
2: Yeah. I've got a pretty adventurous nature to me anyway. I have a very appealing draw to the supernatural. Anyway, supernatural.
1: Well, nobody's saying there's anything supernatural about this, but
2: well, the dog story would indicate.
1: Well, that's true.
3: Everyone thought was scared of the hole.
2: Yeah.
3: Not just my dog.
1: No, that's a very good point. Other dogs will go anywhere near the hole, huh?
3: Yeah, my dog will follow me everywhere. I mean, you know, no matter where, well, they're, you know.
1: Except
3: to the well.
1: Mm-hmm. Now,
2: is this possibly at a grid point on the planet?
3: I wouldn't know about grid points.
1: Yes, thank you, sir, from Austin. I've heard about grid points, but I would have no way of knowing where they are and whether this is one of them. I wouldn't know. Now, this is just a hole. And he's right, there is something a little paranormal about it when you consider the...

times. She'll have to have an expression of our own upon this confusing subject. We have expressions we don't call them explanations. We discarded explanations with beliefs. Though everyone who scalps is, in the oneness of allness, himself likely to be scalped, there is such a discourtesy to an enemy as the pairing of wigs. Cannonballs and wedges. And what may they mean? Bombardments of this earth? Attempts to communicate? Visitors to this earth long ago? Explorers from the moon? Taking back with them as curiosities perhaps, implements of this earth's prehistoric inhabitants? A wreck? A cargo of such things held for ages in suspension in the Super Sargasso Sea?

That's what I do.

Hey, broken heart, happy children, for the unconscious.

Freddy Bochum hat nicht so und gut vorkommt, dann hätte ich den Pfad die andere Seite. At any rate, Matthew Cook was in the drama. But no, their love for the drama. I must find time to send more to the book, I must get to the cosmic book. Then I think of an old man, a minor I never worked on.

Steph, Chris Dancer, and my colleague is Scotty Park, very wide on the court as they come to the end of the back stretch. And then in behind them is 3-2 Big Shooter, a length in front of 3-2 Paxman, and he hits his last of the 12 lengths front to back as they make their way into the far turn. And it's French Fry with the advantage from dancing out. They renew their rivalry from their last race in a race of 1-2-40 in top of the stretch.

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1: Visions created by words drop away. Can you point to the division between my five fingers? 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Can't be done.

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True, they can all move independently, but only because they're one with the body, and the body is one with its environment. You cannot separate those.

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Not really parts. Parts is a mechanical word. 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

0: The organism doesn't have parts, it has features. 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
1: Y agarramos machete, agarramos hacha.

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0: stop if you walk him or when him does cry.
1: Yeah.

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für die Kuchen und I'm a fine time to send more to kill before I'm not supposed to be present.

by my way, MA Chef, Chris Dancer, and by Dolly and Potty Park very wide on the court as they come to the end of the back stretch. And then in behind them is 3-2 Big Shooter, a length in front of 3-2 Paxman, and EG hits his last of the 12 lengths front to back as they make their way into the far turn. And it's French Fry with the advantage from dancing out. They renew their rivalry from their last race in a race of 1-2-40 at top of the stretch. Over there, in the second place,

0: locked in. You're on the air with
1: what? What is the home probe?
2: Yeah.
1: Well, that's good.
2: Mel?
1: Mel? Yeah, Mike. Where are you calling from?
2: I'm in Austin, Texas.
1: Austin, Texas, all right.
2: Yeah, you mentioned earlier would like somebody to be lowered down into the hole.
1: That's right.
2: I would be willing to do that.
1: See, there you go, sir, a volunteer.
2: You've
1: got a volunteer.
2: I mean, obviously under certain conditions.
1: Like what?
2: Just a cage, for one.
1: A cage?
2: Yeah, just in the event that there's some kind of weird subterranean thing eating all of this garbage down there. Obviously, I would want to be in some kind of a cage.
1: Well, what makes you think, though, that anything that could gobble up, say, a refrigerator...
2: Wouldn't get the cage? Well, I would have obviously a very powerful light, and I'd be able to see it at some point before it's too late.
1: So, we'd have radio contact with you, and we could hear you scream at least.
2: Yeah.
1: That's too much.
2: Or an instant up button.
1: An up button?
2: An instant up button. On back up. You know, at like a high speed.
1: And take the camera with you.
2: Yeah.
1: For the light and show us everything of it.
2: Yeah. I've got a pretty adventurous nature to me anyway. I have a very appealing draw to the supernatural anyway, supernatural.
1: Well, nobody's saying there's anything supernatural about this, but
2: well, the dog story would indicate.
1: Well, that's true. Everyone thought was scared of the hole.
2: Yeah.
1: Not just my dog. No, that's a very good point. Other dogs will go anywhere near the hole, huh?
3: Yeah, my dogs will follow me everywhere. I mean, you know, no matter where, well, they're, you know...
1: Except
3: to the well.
1: Mm-hmm. Now,
2: is this possibly at a grid point on the planet?
3: I wouldn't know about grid points,
1: Yes, thank you, sir, from Austin. I've heard about grid points, but I would have no way of knowing where they are and whether this is one of them. I wouldn't know. Now, this is just a hole. And he's right. There was something a little paranormal about it when you considered the dog story.

Divisions created by words drop away. Can you point to the division between my five fingers? Can you, in other words, touch the difference between them? Can't be done.

because the difference is conceptual. True, they can all move independently, but only because they're one with the body, and the body is one with its environment. You cannot separate those.

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Where there are no flowers, there are no bees. Where there are no bees, there are no flowers. They look very different, but they are essentially one organism. The head and the feet look very different, but they are parts of one organism. Not really parts. Parts is a mechanical word. Like on a spare parts.

The organism doesn't have parts, it has features. 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You can understand it only by doing it.

Thank you.

Si vamos por el borde, vemos algo.

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die Toten ab. Hat ich schon von dem Vortrag. Dann wird sie dann plötzlich auf der Tag. At any rate, Matthew took the room to God. Mark, no, their love is from that moment. I must find time to send more to kill before I match the cosmic threat to you. Then I think of an old man, a miner I met in the desert. On our journey to locate his lost mine, he gave his insight into the rest of the streets of California. He was leaving a ball from the street.

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because the difference is conceptual. True, they can all move independently, but only because they're one with the body, and the body is one with its environment. You cannot separate those.

like bees and flowers. Where there are no flowers, there are no bees. Where there are no bees, there are no flowers. They look very different, but they are essentially one organism. The head and the feet look very different, but they are parts of one organism. Not really parts. Parts is a mechanical word. Like, I've got any spare parts.

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You can understand it only by doing it.

Ich habe es nicht mehr.

0: would start to call up and to meet up. 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
1: Yo creo que era un día de que...

0: East of the Rockies, you're on here with
1: what is the home pro?
0: Well, that's good.
1: Mel?
0: Yeah, Mike. Where are you calling from?
1: I'm in Austin, Texas.
0: Austin, Texas, sorry.
1: Yeah, you mentioned earlier would like somebody to be lower down into the hole.
0: That's right. I
1: would be willing to do that.
0: See, there you go, sir, a volunteer.
1: Got a volunteer. I mean, obviously under certain conditions.
0: Like what?
1: Just a cage, for one.
0: A cage?
1: Yeah, just in the event that there's some kind of weird subterranean thing eating all of this garbage down there. Obviously, I would want to be in some kind of a cage.
0: Well, what makes you think, though, that anything that could gobble up, say, a refrigerator
1: wouldn't get the cage? Well, I would have obviously a very powerful light, and I'd be able to see it at some point before it's too late.
0: So we'd have radio contact with you, and we could hear you scream at least.
1: Yeah.
0: That's too much.
1: Or an instant up button.
0: An up button?
1: An instant up button. On back up. You know, at like a high speed.
0: And take the camera with you?
1: Yeah.
0: With a light and show us everything of it?
1: Yeah. I've got a pretty adventurous nature to me anyway. Plus I have a very appealing draw to the supernatural anyway, supernatural.
0: Well, nobody's saying there's anything supernatural about this, but
1: well, the dog story would indicate.
0: Well, that's true.
2: Everyone thought they're scared of the hole.
1: Yeah.
2: Not just my dog.
0: No, that's a very good point. Other dogs will go anywhere near the hole, huh?
2: Yeah, my dog will follow me everywhere. I mean, you know, no matter where, well, they're, you know.
0: Except
2: to the well.
0: Mm-hmm. Now, you call
1: is
0: it.
1: Is this possibly at a grid point on the planet?
2: I wouldn't know about grid points.
0: Yes, thank you, sir, from Austin. I've heard about grid points, but I would have no way of knowing where they are and whether this is one of them. I wouldn't know. Now, this is just a hole. And he's right. There is something a little paranormal about it when you consider the

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MHF, Chris Dancer, and my colleague Scotty Park very wide on the court as they come to the end of the back stretch. And then in behind them is 3-2 Big Shooter, a length in front of 3-2 Paxman, and he hits his last of the 12 lengths front to back as they make their way into the far turn. And it's French Fry with the advantage from dancing out. They renew their rivalry from their last race in a race of 1-2-40 in top of the stretch. French Fry is on the first time starting the third quarter.

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